0: 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It's Pete Price, In Demand Decades, 10 o'clock till 1 in the morning.
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0: Liverpool, if your Sunday needs a lift, come and join me, John May, for John May's Sunday Service on In Demand Decades. 3 hours of brilliant tunes, big energy, great stories, and special guests from across Liverpool and beyond. 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So turn up and come and be part of it. John
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0: Hi, it's Graham White. 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

0: you go, Edison Lighthouse, Love Grows. And we started with Queen, Crazy Little Thing with Love. With Love, called Love, from 1979. It's Andy Christian here on the Weekend Wake Up, waking you up on a Saturday and a Sunday at the weekend. So that's why we called it the Weekend Wake Up. Loads of great tunes as well, like this one from Tina Turner.
1: You know, every now and then, I think you might like to hear something from us. Nice and easy.

0: So I caught my cat Frankie. It wasn't after that song, Sister Sledge, from 1985. It was actually more about Frank Sinatra and my favourite band when I was growing up, Frankie Goes to Hollywood. That's why I called him Frankie. Right, okay. Right now, it's time for this.
1: 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It's Andy Christian's Counting Cars.
2: Mate, this is defo not the biggest feature in the world.
0: So you know what this is about by now, don't you? Basically, it's a guessing game. How many cars do you think I drove past on my way into Inderman Towers this morning? Now, obviously, it's very, very early when I'm driving in, so there's not that many cars. So all I want you to do is have a little think, have a little guess. How many cars did I drive past on my way into work this morning? You could be an absolute champion, a champion of counting cars. I don't know whether that's very good. But you know what? It'll set the weekend up for you. You'll know that you actually got counting cars right. Have a little guess, let me know, 60030, so you mess with the word decades, or get us on the

Oh, you know what? I love that. Duran Duran, The Reflex from 1984 and Into Man Decades is Andy Christian on The Weekend Wake Up, and we are in the middle of counting cars. So this is where you take a guess at how many cars I passed on my way into work. Because honestly, there's hardly any cars on the road I'm due in. So don't see many other cars. But how many? Have a little guess and let me So don't see many other cars. But how many? Have a little guess and let me know what you think it is. I've already had a couple of guesses.

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0: You know what? When we say we play Liverpool's best songs ever, we really mean it. That's Oasis and Don't Look Back in Anger, an absolutely amazing tune. Are you ready now for the answer to this?
1: 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It's Andy Christian's Counting Cars.
2: Mate, this is defo not the biggest feature in the world.
0: She's a cheeky mar, isn't she? It really is the biggest feature in the world. Well, maybe at this time. Right, okay, so I asked you, how many cars did I pass on my way into work? You had to have a little bit of a guess. But a few answers in, but I know it's very, very early. So what I always do is I give you the closest guess, and I also give you the furthest away guess, okay? Now, I've got to say, the furthest away wasn't that far today. The furthest away was Jackie, and Jackie said, was it nine? It wasn't nine, okay? I've also got to give a special mention to Scouse Ginge and Terry. So Scouse Ginge is in work already. He's not enjoying the windy and rainy weather. He's in South Wales. Did I say that like a Welshman? South Wales? So Scouse Ginge had a guess, he wasn't right. And also Terry, who sent a nice message, he went for nine cars. He said, very much miss you, Andy, on the old show, especially Backwards Bangers. So let me tell you, Backwards Bangers is back. We do it in the 9 o'clock hour. So if you can stick around for that, I've got a Backwards Banger at about 20 past nine, okay? Right, now the person who got the answer closest today was Helen, and Helen said, was it four cars? You know what? It was actually lower than four cars. I only passed, believe it or not, three cars today.
3: Correct?
0: Three cars? Honestly, no one on the road. I think everyone was safely tucked up in bed, away from the horrible weather. Right, we're going to do it again tomorrow, by the same time on In Demand Decades. This is Erasure and sometimes a great tune.

I love that song. Paula Abdul, Straight Up and Into Man Decades. That one's from 1988, ages and ages ago, but doesn't sound that old. It actually sounds absolutely brilliant. That's why we're playing it. And this one is also brilliant. Now, I've got to say, by the way, I'm quite gutted because I just found out the National Day of Yesterday. So I like to have a little look at these national days. Now, yesterday's National Day was National Fish and Chips Day. I'm absolutely gutted. I love fish and chips, but I'm on a very, very strict diet. I would have had it, though. Fish and chips on National Fish and Chips Day. What's going on? Everybody.

Sydney Youngblood, If Only I Could. So I was saying, I was gutted because yesterday was National Fish and Chip Day. Now, I've got to say, Joe has saved the day. Now, he said, you'll be pleased to know today is National Chip and Fish Day. So it was Fish and Chip Day yesterday, but it's Chip and Fish Day today. Now, I don't think there's any reason to check these facts because I think that fact is one I need to believe. So thanks, Joe. You're a superstar. I'm having chips and fish today. Sounds wrong, that, doesn't it?

0: One of my favourite bands, James. I've seen them live loads of times. She's a star on In Demand Decades. We're playing Liverpool's best songs ever. Now, in the next hour, I'm going to be doing a couple of features, brand new features. I'm going to be doing the first one quite early on in the next hour. We call it the Weekend Warrior Workout Tune. So basically, quite a lot of people do a workout on a Saturday. Maybe they go for a run, maybe they go to the gym, maybe they just go for a big massive walk. What are those songs that you need to get you in the mood for a workout and basically make you feel like working out? If you've got two songs, let me know what they are. 60030, so you mess with the word decades, or get us on the In Demand player. What are your Weekend Warrior workout tunes? Let me know. I'll try and get yours on very, very soon on In Demand Decades.
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It is In Demand Decades. We are playing Liverpool's best songs ever. Right, okay, so as they say, coming up in this hour, next is going to be the Weekend Warrior workout tune. This is where you choose two tunes that influence you and sort of make you feel really good about going and doing a bit of a workout. What are those two songs that will get you in the mood? Let me know, 60030. Start your message with the word decades or get us on the In Demand player. What are these two songs that get you in the mood for exercise? Or basically, just make you ready for anything, any challenge you've got today?

Michael Jackson, The Way You Make Me Feel on In Demand Decades. Right, I've got to say hello to my mate Paul Tomo, who's basically on In Demand Decades tonight at 10 o'clock. What are you doing up this early, mate? You'll fall asleep during the show. It's a great show. It's called The Good Times. It's on tonight at 10 o'clock, so make sure you're listening to that, okay? Right, now, okay, it's time for the Weekend Warrior Workout Tune. This is where you choose two tunes that inspire you. So maybe go and do a workout, because lots of people go for a run or maybe a bit of a workout in the gym or whatever. Keep fit on a Saturday and a Sunday. So what are those two tunes that inspire you? So Scouse Ginger's got in touch and he's wanted these songs. You know what? These are great tunes. Right, Scouse Ginger, get on the floor and do 10 big push-ups right now. He's asked for Snap, Rhythm is a Dancer, and Salt and Pepper, Push It.

So they were the Weekend Warrior workout tunes, chosen by Scouse Ginge. Made me want to work out. I've just done 50 squats. So we chose Rhythm as a Dancer by Snap and... So we chose Rhythm as a Dancer by Snap and also Salt and Pepper Push It app.

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Kiss. A brilliant tune. Prince and Kiss were in demand decades. In fact, the film Pretty Woman had Juliet Roberts in the bath singing that song. It is my favourite scene in Pretty Woman. It's not actually to do with the song Prince Kiss. It's to do with Juliet Roberts in the bath. Now, okay. This hour, it's time to call the register if you're a weekend worker. I've been building this register ever since I've been doing the weekend wake-up show. So if you're a weekend worker, let me know and I'll put you on the register. I'll give you a shout-out very, very soon and play you a great tune. 60030, so you mess with the word decades, get us on the in-demand player. Once you get on the register, you're going to stay there for good. Let me know if you're a weekend worker right now.

One of the greatest bands in the 70s and 80s, The Police and Roxanne on In Demand Decades. We are playing Liverpool's best songs ever. Right now, though, it's time to call the register, the Weekend Workers Register. So don't forget, if you end up on the register, you stay there for good. So if you're a weekend worker, let me know, 60030, sort your message with the word decades, or get us on In Demand Player. These are the people who have registered so far on the Weekend Workers Register. They are Craig, Hannah, who's a nurse, Paul, Tony the trucker, he's registered, Benchmark Burke and their kitchen crew, Scouse Ginge, Henry, who's working in the service departments at Lookers, Claire, who's working in town, Hannah, going to work in Mackey's, or a fancy McDonald's breakfast. Do you deliver? Carl, who's just started working in the post office, and also Debbie in TK Maxx, okay? They are on the register for weekend workers. If you're a weekend worker, let me know who you are. I'll read your name out and also I'll play you a tune. Now, because all weekend workers are heroes, I've chosen this tune today. Because weekend workers keep Liverpool and Merseyside moving. You're very, very important. So this is just for you. It Bites and Calling All the Heroes on In Demand Decades. It is the Weekend Workers Register tune today. Oh, Christine's just entered as well. She's working in Belvale today. Christine, well done.

Joel and Uptown Girl on In Demand Decades. That's a great song, isn't it? The music continues. We are playing Liverpool's best songs ever. Smokey Robinson and the Miracles now. Tears of a Clown.

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know what? I heard Billy Butler playing that the other Sunday, and he said, the man who sings this song has the most boring voice in the world. I honestly think you're wrong, Billy. I love his voice. Lighthouse Family and High on In Demand Decades. So what we do every single Saturday, we bring back an old feature from my brunch show. I forgot what it was. The mystery movie. So I will be giving you three clues. A hard clue, a medium clue, and an easy clue. Also a music clue. All you've got to do is work out what that mystery movie is. So warm up your brain, get yourself warmed up. Can you answer the mystery movie today? Right, this song I'm playing especially for Calvin. He wanted Friday I'm in Love on a Saturday by The Cure.

Right, okay. In excess, Mystify. It's time to mystify you with the mystery movie. Okay, so I've got three clues. A hard clue, a medium clue, and an easy clue. I've also got a music clue. So put these clues together and work out what the mystery movie today is, okay? So some people are very, very clever and get the mystery movie correct after just one clue. You don't have to, but you might get a special mention if you do, okay? Right, here is clue one, the hard clue. Are you ready? This musical comedy is set in the early 1960s and follows a teenager who challenges social norms while pursuing her dream of dancing on a popular, easy for me to say, local TV show. Okay, I'll tell you that again. This musical comedy is set in the early 1960s and follows a teenager who challenges social norms while pursuing her dream of dancing on a popular local TV show. Any idea what that could be? Let me know, 60030. Start your mess with the word decades or get us on the in-demand player. Now I'm going to play you the music clue now, and I think this music clue will probably give it away today. Have a little listen. Put it together with clue number one and have a guess at today's mystery movie. Here we go.

I did say let's give it away. Do you know what the mystery movie is? Let me know if you know, or take a bit of a guess. As I said, 60030, so you mess with the word decades or get us on the in-demand player. Right, I've got the medium clue after this song. This is Joe Jackson and Steppin' Out from 1982. It's a great song, isn't it?

It's a great tune. Joe Jackson and Stepping Out on In Demand Decades. We were playing Liverpool's best songs ever. Right, so I've given you clue one for the mystery movie. It's time for clue two. Right, I will recap clue one, especially for Scouse Ginge, because he said he missed it. I always recap it anyway. So the hard clue, clue one, was this. This musical comedy is set in the early 1960s and follows a teenager who challenges social norms while pursuing her dreams of dancing on a popular local TV show. So that was clue one. Clue two is this one, the medium clue. A teenager dreams of becoming a regular dancer on a popular TV dance show. Have you got any idea? Have a little guess if you're not too sure. This is the music clue.

Okay, I think that gives it away, doesn't it? Let me know what you think it is. 60030. So you mess with the word decades will get us on the in-demand player. Please, please have a guess if you're not too sure. And let me know if you definitely know it. What is our mystery movie today? I've got an easy clue coming up very soon. Billy Ocean now. Get out of my dreams and into my car. Kind of creepy that, isn't it?

0: We definitely play Liverpool's best songs ever, don't we? So when I played Billy Ocean, Get Out of My Dreams Into My Car, Christine messaged me. She said, I went to see Billy Ocean last Friday in Leash Sports Village. He was so good, had Marty Pello as his support. Can you please play Sweet Little Mystery? So I'm going to squeeze it on sometime. So we're going to play you Another Brick in the Wall by Pink Floyd next. I'm also going to give you the easy clue on the mystery movie. Let me know if you put those clues together what you think today's mystery movie is. As I said, the easy clue next after Pink Floyd.
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It's just a classic tune, that, isn't it? In fact, it's one of Liverpool's best songs ever. It's why we're playing it on In Demand Decades. So it's Andy Christian on the Weekend Wake Up, and right now I'm in the middle of, I was going to say the Weekend Wake Up. Of course I'm in the middle of the Weekend Wake Up, but I'm in the middle of the mystery movie. Right, so I've given you two clues so far and the music clue. Here is the easy clue after the recap of all the clues. So the hard clue is this. This musical comedy is set in the early 1960s and follows a teenager who challenges social norms while pursuing her dreams of dancing on a popular local TV show. The medium clue, quite similar. A teenager dreams of becoming a regular dancer on a TV show. But this is the easy clue, and I think this is going to give it to lots of people. If you think outside the box, okay? Can you do that? Clue three. The title of this movie is also the name of a product people spray on their head to look more well-groomed. Okay, think about that one. The title of this movie is also the name of a product people spray on their head to look more well-groomed. What could that be? Have a little think. This is the music clue.

So that is the most well-known song in this movie. So put all those clues together and you should be able to work out what it is. Let me know if you know or take a guess. 60030. So you mess with the word decades or get us on the in-demand player. Do you know the missing movie today? Any idea? Right, I'm going to play you three tunes. I'm going to play you this one, Whitesnake, Is This Love? I'm going to play the Hughes Corporation, Rock the Boat. And then I'm going to play the Supremes, You Can't Hurry Love. And after that, I'll give you the answer to the mystery movie. So basically, you've got about 8 minutes to let me know what you think it is, and you could be a winner courtesy of In Demand Decades.

The Supremes, You Can't Hurry Love, and In Demand Decades. Right now, the answer to today's mystery movie. Right, okay. I gave you these clues. The first clue, this musical comedy is set in the early 1960s and follows a teenager who challenges social norms while pursuing her dream of dancing on a popular local TV show. The second clue, the medium clue, was very similar. A teenager dreams of becoming a regular dancer on a popular TV dance show. Okay. And the third clue, the easy clue, is this. The title of this movie is also the name of a product people spray on their head to look well groomed. So what could that be? I also gave you this music clue. This was a massive song from this film.

0: Okay, let's do the wrong answers first. So, and a couple of people suggest it was Dirty Dancing, which you can kind of get if that was after the first or second clue. It's not Dirty Dancing. That was Dan and also Helen. So you got it wrong. Scouse Jin said, I haven't got a clue, mate. But then he guessed, is it Debbie Does Dallas? Now, I've never seen Debbie Does Dallas. However, is that about dancing? It maybe is. Right, okay. Let's do the right answers now. So these people got it right. Paul got it right, Hannah got it right, Joe got it right, Claire got it right, Jamie got it right, Holly got it right, Christine got it right, and Becky got it right. Because the answer to today's mystery movie was Hairspray. So well done to you guys.
1: Correct.
0: And here's that song. It's a great song, Dead Happy. Great for the Saturday, I think, this one.

0: today's missing movie was Hairspray. That is the cast of Hairspray. Can I just say as well, James in Runcorn got the answer right as well. He said Hairspray. Did you get it right? I'll do another missing movie next Saturday.
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That's Earth, Wind and Fire. Let's groove on In Demand Decades. You know what? I can't believe how many messages I've had today on text and also on my social media saying, Andy, we really, really miss Backwards Bangers. It probably was the most popular feature on my show when I did mid-mornings. I brought it back to the weekend wake-up. So Backwards Bangers is coming at about 20 past nine this morning, so stand by for that. Your chance to get your hit of Backwards Bangers. It's quite a tough one today, I think. Right, okay, I love this song. Hazel Dean, it's Who's Leaving Who and In Demand Decades. Playing Liverpool's best songs ever.

It is Wang Chung, Dance Hall Days on In Demand Decades. I'm playing that one for Calvin. Thanks for listening, Calvin. Right, okay, it's time to do this. A little message about In Demand Decades. 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Get in touch with the guys and they'll sort you out a perfect package. Right, Venus Banana Rama now. We got Backwards Bangers coming soon.

0: How good's that? Boyzone, picture of you. I'm playing that for Emma. She said, can you please play a Boyzone song for me and my sister? We're on our way to see Boyzone tonight. That's going to be an absolutely brilliant gig. Right, okay. Are you ready for this?
1: Andy Christian's Backwards Bangers.
0: This is the one thing that I get taught about very, very much all the time. Everyone sort of associates me with Backwards Bangers because that's what I used to do on the mid-morning show when I was doing that one. So I'm going to bring it back to the weekend wake-up. Do you know what today's Backwards Banger is? If you're not too sure, have a guess, have a listen to this and see if you can suss it out. Any idea what that is? I think the little bit at the end might give it away for you. Have a guess if you're not too sure. Have another listen and see if you can work it out. They are one of my favourite bands, and I do know that Adam on Breakfast loves these as well. So, what could it be? Do you know what today's Backwards Banger is? Six 00030, so you mess with the word decades, will get us on the in-demand player. Have a little guess if you're not sure. You could be a winner on in-demand decades on Backwards Bangers. I'll play it a few more times until I give you the answer. Honestly, you need to get this one right.

0: Quitters, Whitney Houston, Million Dollar Bill in demand decades. Obviously remixed and made a bit more dancey, but the original's brilliant too, isn't it? I like that. Okay, we have played you today's backwards banger. I'm going to give it another quick spin, see if you can work it out. So have a little think about what has been happening this week and this weekend, okay? So today's backwards banger and tomorrow's is connected with that thought. 60030, so you messed with the word decades, or get us on the in-demand player. I'm going to play you a brilliant tune from Wham next.
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0: George and Andy, Wham and the Edge of Heaven on In Demand Decades. That one's from 1986. It's a great tune, isn't it? It's Liverpool's best songs ever. Right, okay, let's do this again.
1: Andy Christian's Backwards Bangers.
0: Any idea what today's Backwards Banger is? Have a listen and see if you can work it out. Okay. 600-303-0, so you're messing with the word decades, will get us on the In Demand player. What is the Backwards Banger today? So I have given you a clue. The clue was, this has been happening quite a lot this week and is due to happen this weekend. What could that be? The Backwards Bangers this weekend, today and tomorrow, are kind of connected as well. So have another little listen and see if you can work it out. Let me know if you know. I'll tell you the answer after this one. It's Mr. Rick Astley.

0: It's Rick Astley. She wants to dance with me on In Demand Decades. Right, okay, time to do this.
1: Andy Christian's Backwards Bangers.
0: Have you got any idea what today's backwards banger is? Okay, so let me do the wrong answers first, okay? So we had quite a few wrong answers. So Scouse Gin said, Andy, is it Dreams Like This by Eurythmics? It's not. Jabba's also said Eurythmics like lovers do. It's not that. Helen Mercer has said Eurythmics, Sweet Dreams Are Made of This. And Scouse Gin came back again and said, yeah, I know, I'm a divvy. Honestly, you are, mate.
2: No way, you absolute divvy.
0: So the answer we were looking for, and quite a few people got this one right. So if you said this, give yourself a round of applause. The answer we were looking for was Eurythmics, He Comes the Rain Again. I gave you the clue. It's been happening all this week, and it's due to happen this weekend. Did you say that? So the three people on the Backwards Banger podium are Terry, well done to you, mate, James in Runcorn, and Christine.
2: Correct.
0: One of my favourite bands as well. Every single song they did was amazing. And when Annie Lennox went solo, she carried on producing amazing songs, didn't she? So this is today's Backwards Banger. Got another one tomorrow.

That was asked for by Jenny. She wanted to take the greatest day. It's a great song, isn't it? You know what? I've really, really, really enjoyed today's show. You guys are just simply the best. I love playing your tunes. Don't forget, I'll be back tomorrow. Up next, the gorgeous Claire Simo. She's about to bound in the studio. She always brings so much energy, doesn't she? So enjoy Claire. And as I said, I'll see you tomorrow. Have a lovely Saturday, a lovely start to your weekend. I'll be doing another backwards banger tomorrow, about the same time as well. Leave you with this one, John Farnham. You're the voice on In Demand Decades. We're playing Liverpool's best songs ever.

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doesn't it? Paul Simon, and you can call me Al. Well, actually, you can call me Simo if you like. You can call me whatever you like, to be perfectly honest, as long as it's not too horrific an insult. Thanks to Andy Christian. Lovely to have him on Bracky over the weekend. He'll be back tomorrow morning from 6. But you got Simo now. Bit of a summery tune, kind of wishing it's going back to the other week when the sun was shining.

say, thinking of Retrospective Festival, I think the most excited I'm about seeing anyone is Carol Decker and China in Your Hand performing out with Tapao. It is going to be insane. I'm so excited. She's going to be there alongside Boys Life, Heather Small, Nadine Coyle, who apparently goes Flar. Have you seen Nadine Coyle bouncing around Shirdley Park Field? You've got to go up to her and go Flar. As in flower, that's apparently how she pronounces it. Also, Pat Sharp, he hasn't stopped dancing yet. The fabulous Sybil Tapao, like I've just mentioned. And, of course, the Fizz, which is Bucks Fizz. You're making your mind up. I wonder if they'll do the skirt routine. I'm dead excited. And hosted, of course, by the fabulous, fabulous Pete Waterman. It was our new Bezzy man and man and Lee Butler's new Bezzy, Pete Waterman. RetrospectiveFestival.com. You can secure your tickets for just a tenner. Do not miss out. It's Marvin Gaye and Kim Weston now. It Takes Two.

0: have bounced your head around that much that you've made yourself go a little bit lightheaded. That's exactly what I've just done to that song. Bon Jovi and Keep the Faith. It's Ciro's Saturday Sesh here on In Demand Decades. What are you up to on your Saturday? Give us a shout. Go on, let me know what you're doing. Are you heading down to St. Helens Pride later? I'm going to be hosting the stage down there, so it's going to be a fabulous afternoon. I do hope you can come and join us for St. Helens Pride today. I'm going to be there till around about 4 o'clock this afternoon. On the way for you, I've got The Emotions and Visage and Fade to Grey. What a tune!
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Shania Twain and Men, I Feel Like a Woman. I do love that. It's Simo with you here on Interband Decades. It's Simo's Saturday sesh. Whatever you might be up to on this Saturday morning, if you're out and about, get us turned up nice and loud with you through until 2 o'clock this afternoon. Now, this next tune, it was really, I think I'm right in saying, a bit of a one-hit wonder. And I thought I'm going to drag this out for a Saturday morning. And I feel like I want to do the little dance routine. Do you remember? Like all the little characters on Small World. Japanese boy!

0: are going to love. And if you are Alex, I don't know if it's a boy or a girl, Alex, but if you're Alex and you're in Runcorn and you ask for this particular band, it's going to be here in Simo. Saturday brunch coming up after 11 o'clock.
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imagine Baz Todd, can't you? Baz Todd from our drive show. You can imagine Baz Todd spinning that on the decks when he's out gigging over the weekend, can't you? Maybe like a little family wedding and Baz is going to be there bouncing the tunes out to Barry White. My First, Me, Last, Me, Everything. And just before that was John Secada. Now it is time for Simo's Saturday Brunch. This means that it's two songs back to back from somebody's favourite band or artist. And today, I mentioned earlier, it's somebody's favourite band. And what a couple of... You've even chose the tunes yourself. What a choice. I don't think I've had these before on here. R.E.M., Alex and Runcorn, this is for you and all the shiny, happy people on In Demand Decades.

that. It's so cool, isn't it? Alex and Runcorn getting in touch this morning, asking, I don't know if it's him or her. I just got Alex and Runcorn, so I don't know where. Apologies, I don't know where, if you were a male or a female, Alex, but what a good choice of REM and Losing My Religion. If you want to get your choice in for Simo Saturday Brunch, drop us a little message now. Message me three through the app. That's probably the best way to do it. And you could be getting yours on in the next couple of weeks. How great would that be? Is Texas now the fabulous Charlene Spadiri?

0: Is she having a laugh like being 80 the other week? How the heck can Cher be 80?
1: Body of the plane.
0: That was a bit weird, wasn't it? Anyway, Cher and Walking in Memphis. It was Mark Cohen who had the original of that. They're both dead different, and I've no idea which one that I'd actually choose as my favourite out of the two of them, but I do love that, and I can't believe she's 80. She looks unreal. Coming up for you, I've got, oh, wait till you hear the opening bars of the next song that I've got to play for you, right, because you are going to go, what a tune from Jocelyn Brown. Also, kind of think, I'm trying to think who's bald here. More people are like sort of in-demand radio. You've got the likes of Scott Hughes, Nick the Lunatic, Ian Redman. If you listen to our sister station, could be any of these with Right Said Fred, but that's on the way. So let's have you strutting around the kitchen. Oh, Andy Christian, little baldy himself.

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amazing he was at Anfield last year. He absolutely commanded the whole of Anfield. I saw him on the Wednesday night. Rather good looking as well, Bruce Springsteen. I was quite shocked at how quite attractive he was, but oh, he was amazing. You know when somebody walks out on stage and you kind of like, you're just in the audience, but you think, is it like that when I saw Madonna? But like when sort of Bruce came out, it was a bit like, and it didn't matter even though I was like sort of sat up in the gods at Anfield, it still felt like he was commanding the whole stadium. Wow, what a gig. Is our Roy now. Roy Orbison, and you got it on In Demand Decades.

0: now it's nearly Saturday afternoon. What happened to Saturday morning? Whoa, it's absolutely flown by. Coming up for you in a few minutes from now, I've got the Eurythmics, the Pet Shop Boys, Starship, Phil Collins, the Beatles. It goes on and on and on.
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our hits. They only had two, like, sort of massive ones, didn't they, Starship? With that, nothing's going to stop us now, but by Jove. As my dad and Ken Dodd would have said, by Jove, they were huge tunes, weren't they? Coming off for you, I've got the Beatles. Speaking of the Beatles, I went over to the Beatles story the other day, and honestly, some of the things they've got coming up for, like, Global Beatles Day in June, and I'm doing something really exciting on Monday, and if you know anyone, or maybe a family member or anybody that's suffering with dementia, they do like a memory cafe. Now there's one taking place on Monday. I'm going to go down and have a look at it, and you'll see it on the socials and everything. And it's like just a way to, like, you know, if you're a carer looking after somebody, or it might be a parent or a relative that's suffering with dementia, and you go down to the Fab Four Cafe, you know, the one on the Pier Head, that one. And there's all like different songs and memory boxes and just loads of different stuff that's going to bring back memories for you. What an absolutely wonderful idea. I can't wait to go there on Monday. I'm really excited about it. Memory Cafe, check it out on the Beatles story. Love it. They just love putting things back into the community, and that's no exception. It's Philly Lad now.

0: We're doing that retrospective. Mentioned it a little bit earlier. Oh, hang on.
1: No one else can see but me. He came today, but had to go to visit you. You never know.
0: Never know. Oh my goodness. I wonder if Bucks Fizz, right, where the Fizz. I wonder if on the Friday night when they're in the retrospective field, I wonder if they'll let me like get on stage and run in and do that a little bit. You never know. It's going to be so good that I'm getting super excited now. I mean, it's June, so it's only like really all of July and August to go through, and then we're at it. We're at Retrospective Festival. If you haven't got your tickets yet, retrospectivefestival.com. There's a song that I'm loving a bit of. Or a whole hour of, to be perfectly honest, or a whole evening of.

0: song that he wrote all about my driving skills, actually. Hazard. Get her off the roads, the weirdo. It's Simo in here on In Demand Decades. It's Simo's Saturday Sesh. Always nice just to have like a little bit of a laugh with you on a Saturday morning. Don't forget, later on, if you do want to come along to the World of Glass, I'm going to be there hosting St. Helen's Pride this afternoon with the lovely Mikel De Foro. So come along, come and join us. It's always a lovely event. I've got the Jacksons, Elton John and Peter Gabriel all on the way.
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4: 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The best song.

Peter Gabriel and Salisbury Hill. I was in my head, I always wonder what Salisbury Hill would look like. I wonder if it's like something that you climb. Is it like a sort of Salisbury Hill? Is it a bit like the one that's in Wuthering Heights that Heathcliff's running up? I don't know. These are the things that have been running through my mind for the last 4 minutes and 10 seconds. Elton John before that and kicked off the Jacksons, well, just before that. Now, how many stations can you turn around and think you're playing massive artists like Peter Gabriel, Elton John, the Jacksons? And then you go and start and play Prince as well.

time, but I'm here to tell you, there's something else. The afterworld. A world of never-ending happiness. You can always see the sun. Day or night.

I always try and find something on a Saturday that's a proper, like, Saturday song. You know, that kind of makes you just go, I've been running around all morning. I've been rushed off my feet. I'm just having 5 minutes for myself just to, like, make myself a little cuppa. And then, lo and behold, we get David Gray and Babylon. Wonderful, wonderful news. Here's Ocean Colour Scene for you now, just a completely the other end of the scale.

0: I genuinely cannot believe that I've only got another hour left here on In Demand Decades this afternoon. Honestly, it's absolutely flown by. I thought, it's only about 10 past 11. And here it is, we're coming on to 1 o'clock. Absolutely incredible. I've still got loads of tunes to play for you, though, before we've got the very latest sport after two. What about Duran Duran, Donna Summer, and an absolute belter from Robbie Williams.
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go and see Robbie Williams and you hear the opening bars of that, it just, the whole place just goes electric. I remember the film, do you know what? I really enjoyed the film that they did. I think it was sort of like the back end of last year or the beginning of this year. And it was like a sort of a chimp played Robbie Williams. Now, it sounds dead weird, but like if you think of Robbie Williams and the way they, like the whole film is, it actually works really, really well. It's good. Is I feel like I need to march around the studio. Status quo.

definitely think that's probably one of my favourite Westlife songs. That it's World of Our Own. It's Simo with you here on In Demand Decades. It's Simo's Saturday sesh. Whatever you might be up to, hopefully that I am your soundtrack to your Saturday. And if not, why not?

0: He was a bit fit, Michael Hutchence, wasn't he? If you haven't seen the Kylie documentary on Netflix yet, honestly, like, you can just tell that he was like the love of her life, and you forget that. You can just see how she was like so drawn in by him. There's just this whole charisma. He's got this like air of sexiness about him. I best go and have a lie down because I'm getting a little bit hot under the collar here. It's Simo with you here on In Demand Decades. It's Simo's Saturday sesh. Whatever you might be up to, I hope you've got us turned up nice and loud. I'm just gonna give you something to have a little bit of a think about for the next 5 minutes or so. Apparently, 98,000 people on average do this in the UK every year. But what could this be? On average, 98,000 people do this every year in the UK. But what could it be? I'll tell you the answer very soon.
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favourite moments ever working with Lindsay Nolan at St Helens Theatre Royal. Speaking of St Helens, see you down at St Helens Glass this afternoon for St Helens Pride. Going to be hosting that. So come along and join us. It's going to be a brilliant afternoon of entertainment as well. And I asked you just a little bit earlier, right, 98,000 people on average in the UK do this every single year. But what do you think the answer could be? Jean said, is it getting sunburned? Oh, I think it might be a few more than that. Do you know what the answer is? It's a bit sad, this. Apply to go on Love Island. New series out on as well, yeah. 98,000 people apply to go on Love Island. What they don't realise is they've already been picked and they don't pick from entrance anyway.

what up, man? Give me a fright, then, animal. What are you doing there, Def Leppard? Honestly, I got a little bit scared then and didn't know when they're going to start, and I was going to hit ABBA's song. Should we say, I tell you what, let's do that because it's gone all quiet and weird. That's better. ABBA, Does Your Mother Know? How can you go, right? This is how it's so great in demand decades. Gone from Def Leppard into ABBA. And you know why? Just because I can.

0: The new father of the bride is making his way over now. He's going to be here after 2 o'clock, looking very dapper as he gave away his beautiful daughter last weekend. He's going to be bringing you all a very laser sport. Congratulations, Graham, and to your gorgeous family. He's on the way. I'll be back on Monday at 4 o'clock with all your travel news. So have a fabulous, fabulous weekend. And I might see you down at St. Helens Pride.
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1: Just what is it that you want to do?
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2: We're going to have a good time. 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

That is Primal Scream and Loaded. Before that, the Supremes and Stop in the Name of Love. And this is In Demand Decades, just the best songs ever for Liverpool and the North West. And a very good afternoon to you. It's good to be back once again this afternoon. I'm Paul Higgs, looking after Saturday Sports once again just for this Saturday. Graham will be back with you, of course, next Saturday at 2 o'clock. And of course, once again this afternoon, we're going to keep you up to date with the biggest sporting stories around. So we might talk about the new Liverpool head coach, as you can imagine, and also we're going to test your sporting knowledge on Everton and Liverpool in the next hour of the show. It's all on the way. This is In

And that is Blondie and Heart of Glass, In Demand Decade to the Weekend. And before that, Bob Marley and the Wailers. And Jamming. And I'm Paul Higgs. A very good afternoon to you. As I say, good to be back with you. It's 7 days since I was last here, last Saturday, and what a week it has been. In particular, of course, if you are a Liverpool fan, because this was the week in which it was confirmed that Andoni Areola will be the new head coach of Liverpool. He officially signed on Thursday on a 2-year contract. And I think, of course, it was this time last Saturday, wasn't it, when we learned that Arne Slot had been sacked by Liverpool as head coach. And I think it is fair to say, I think this is a fair point, Liverpool fans are excited about the arrival of Areola. I think there is a real sense of anticipation about what could happen come the new season, because, of course, his achievements at Bournemouth last season were hugely impressive. But clearly, at the same time, this is going to be a big step up for him, isn't it, in terms of pressure, in terms of expectation, Champions League football, and managing what will be a very busy schedule of fixtures for next season. But I think it is exciting to see what he can do, not because, as well, I think his style of play is all about improving the ability of his players. And of course, Liverpool are going to need that next season. So we are 3 months away from the start of the new campaign. The build-up is going to be immense for Liverpool supporters.

It is always good to play Five Star on the radio. That is System Addict on In Demand Decades, and before that, Aswad and Shine. And we're just playing the best songs for Liverpool and the North West this afternoon. And I'm Paul Higgs with Saturday Sport, Whitney Houston and also Wham on the way in the next 10 minutes this afternoon. So it is summer sport, of course, despite the weather. Kind of feels like an autumn day today, but there is cricket, there is tennis, there is football, there is racing going on today. In the first test in the cricket at Lord's, currently bad light and rain is stopping play, but this has been a thrilling first test in the series between England and New Zealand. Basically, England need just 5 wickets to win. The Kiwis need 199 runs to win themselves. It's only day 3, so this could be over today if the weather plays ball, but as I say, currently at Lord's, bad light and rain is stopping play. We'll keep an eye on events there this afternoon as the cricket hopefully continues a little bit later. In the French Open, it is the women's singles final today. We'll look at that in a minute or two. At the Epsom Derby, that gets underway at 4 o'clock, one of the biggest horse races of the year. And then there is the small matter, of course, of the World Cup that gets underway this coming Thursday. So today there are some pre-tournament friendlies. England are playing New Zealand in Florida tonight at 9, and also Scotland are hosting Bolivia in a friendly that also gets underway in New Jersey at 9 o'clock tonight. Also Wales in a friendly with Romania a little bit later tonight as well. So we'll keep an eye on today's sporting events. But we'll also play the best songs ever on a Saturday afternoon. And have you got your tickets to go and see UB40 at the M&S Bank Arena here in Liverpool? They're going to be coming this coming Friday night. Maxi Priest and Aswad are the special guests as well. Should be a good night.

0: I think it's fair to say only UB40 could record a song called Rat in My Kitchen and get away with it. And this is In Demand Decades at the weekend. If you're going to go and see UB40 this coming Friday night at the M&S Bank Arena, enjoy it. Of course, you may have tickets to go and see them at Delamere Forest the following Friday as well. Ali Campbell and the boys at Delamere Forest. So then stick around for music from Whitney Houston and also Wham on the way in the next few minutes.
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And that is Wham and Wake Me Up Before You Go Go on Intermountain Decades on this Saturday afternoon. And I tell you, back in the day, back in the 1980s, artists like Wham were a dream for the Top of the Pops producers, because of course George Michael and Andrew Ridgeley, they didn't just sing the songs, did they? They performed them. They really did. So good to play that for you. And before that, Whitney Houston and How Will I Know? The best songs ever for Liverpool and the North West. And I'm Paul Higgs, looking after Saturday sport this afternoon. It is still raining at the cricket, by the way, at Lord's, England against New Zealand. It is the third day of the first test. England need 5 wickets to win. The Kiwis need 199 runs for victory. This could be a thrilling climax to this match, because you may know that yesterday England lost 4 wickets for just 1 run in 11 balls in a chaotic collapse on their second innings yesterday. You'd be gutted, wouldn't you, if you got tickets for the third day and it was a washout because of the weather. So no play of the cricket. We'll see what happens on that a little bit later. And in the French Open, it is the women's singles final today. Now, my Polish is not particularly good, let me tell you, but there is a girl playing from Poland. She is ranked 114th in the world rankings. Her name is Maja Chawalinska. I think that could be right. She is playing only her second Grand Slam tennis match ever in her career, and she's playing the Russian player Mira Andreeva. It is very early in the first set in that game, but Chawalinska has been broken early on. So is that going to be a bit of a walkover maybe for Andreeva? We'll find out. That is underway in Paris as we speak. And in the next hour of the show, by the way, I'm also going to be testing your sporting knowledge on Everton and also Liverpool as well. We're still a few weeks away, of course, until the resumption of the Premier League in August, but we'll test your sporting knowledge after 3 o'clock today.

That is a great song, isn't it? It Bites, Calling All the Heroes from 1986. This is In Demand Decades with the best songs ever for Liverpool and the North West. Before that, the Naughty Boys and Madness with My Girl. And it's Rick Astley on the way after this. An eclectic mix on a Saturday afternoon. This is Aerosmith and Love in an Elevator.

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And that is great, isn't it? McFly and Five Colours in Her Hair, In Demand, Decades of the Weekend. And I'm Paul Higgs with the best songs ever for Liverpool and the North West. And it's good to be with you, looking after Saturday sport once again for this Saturday afternoon. It is still raining in the cricket, by the way. No further play at Lord's, England against New Zealand. England still needing 5 wickets for victory. The Kiwis needing 199 runs to win, but no play there at all. And in a couple of minutes, I'm going to test your sporting knowledge on Everton's recent history. A sporting tease, just for fun,

And that is Rose Royce and Car Wash, Interman Decades. And I'm Paul Higgs with music on the way from The Pretenders and also Smokey Robinson and The Miracles on the way in the next few minutes as well. So how well do you know Everton? We're going to do a sporting tease this hour and also one on Liverpool in the next hour as well. It is just for fun and I'll give you the answer in about 20 minutes' time. But I'm going to take you back to Everton's 1996-1997 season, which proved to be pretty disastrous for the Blues, it has to be said. Joe Royle, the manager of the FA Cup winning team, left after a dispute with the then chairman Peter Johnson, and he was replaced. He was replaced by which former Everton manager? Any idea? So Everton's 1996-1997 season proved to be a disappointing one. Joe Royle, the manager of the FA Cup winning team, left after a dispute with the then chairman Peter Johnson, and he was replaced by which former Everton manager? Have a think. The answer is coming your way in about 20 minutes' time, but if you do want to let me know if you know it, you can always text me your name and your answer. I'll give you a mention on the radio in the next few minutes. All you got to do is grab your mobile phone, text the word decades, followed by a space, then your name and your answer, and send it to 60030. That is 60030. And as I say, the answer coming your way before too long on this Saturday afternoon. Right, let's continue with this from the Four Tops, 1965 on In Demand Decades.

The Pretenders, Don't Get Me Wrong, and before that, The Four Tops on In Demand Decades, the best songs ever for Liverpool and the North West. I'll repeat this hour's sporting tease on Everton in the next few minutes. The answer coming your way before too long as well. And of course, this coming Thursday, the World Cup gets underway in the USA, Canada and Mexico. Are you going to be watching? I'm pretty sure you will be. Where will you be watching? Possibly at Hill Dickinson, because I know there's going to be some special screenings for England's matches against Croatia, Ghana and Panama for the group stages. So maybe you've got your tickets and maybe you're going to be there watching the Three Lions at Hill Dickinson, or indeed anywhere in this wonderful city of ours. And by the way, talking about Everton as well, I just want to send congratulations to Bob Lennon, who last Saturday retired as Everton's head groundsman after 38 years on the job. That is quite an achievement. He described his job as more like a hobby, and he finished his last shift last Saturday after 38 years preparing the pitches at Everton's Belfield training ground and also the historic stadium of Goodison Park, of course, where the men's first team played until their move to Hill Dickinson a year ago. Lennon worked with 19 managers, including 5 caretakers, and he rubbed shoulders, of course, with some of the biggest legends of the game at Everton. So many congratulations to Bob Lennon, and a very happy retirement to you. 38 years in the same job, that is one hell of an achievement.

0: Rick and Get Up on In Demand Decades on this Saturday afternoon. And I'm Paul Higgs. And I'm reminded, by the way, that Technotronic's biggest hit, of course, in the late 1980s, was Pump Up the Jam. I was working on a radio station many, many years ago. And there was a DJ that decided he was going to play Pump Up the Jam non-stop for about an hour and 20 minutes. And that's what he did. And he made the newspapers. As you can imagine, he played the same record, Pump Up the Jam. When it finished, he went back to the beginning, played it again, and played it non-stop for an hour and 20 minutes. Just the most bizarre bit of radio you've ever heard. Suffice to say, he didn't last very long at the station after that, but there you go. Anyway, good to play that for you today. We are seconds away from music from Simple Minds and also Marvin Gaye this afternoon. And also we'll recap on this hour's Everton Sporting Tees on the way very soon. Keep it here.
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That is a great song, isn't it? Marvin Gaye, How Sweet It Is To Be Loved By You on In Demand Decades at the weekend. And before that, Simple Minds and Don't You Forget About Me. It is still raining at the cricket, by the way. England against New Zealand at Lord's. England need 5 wickets to win. The Kiwis need 199 runs to win. But as yet, no further play this afternoon. And in the French Open, it's the women's singles final today. The Russian Mira Andreeva is just 2 games away from clinching the title. She's playing Poland's Maja Chawalinska, and it's looking good for the Russian, as I say, just 2 games away from winning that match by 2 sets to love. Did you know, by the way, it was 50 years ago this year that Sue Barker won the French Open? 50 years ago, 1976. So it was the only time that she ever won a tennis Grand Slam.

back then, of course, they played with wooden rackets, didn't they, I think, back in 76, but there you go. Anyway, how are you getting on with this hour's sporting tease in relation to Everton? I'm going to give you the answer after the next song, by the way. The ELO and also Nick Kershaw coming your way in the next few minutes. We're going to go back to Everton's 1996-1997 season. It proved to be somewhat disappointing for Everton. Joe Royal, the manager of the FA Cup winning team, left after a dispute with the then chairman Peter Johnson, and he was replaced by which former Everton manager? The answer is on the way after this from Aztec Camera on In Demand Decades.

In Demand Decades with the best songs ever for Liverpool and the North West. That is Aztec Camera, Somewhere in My Heart, and as I say, Marvin Gaye before that as well. I'm Paul Higgs, looking after Saturday Sport for this afternoon. Good to be with you. And how did you get on with this hour's sporting tease? Did you manage to get the right answer? Well, the answer to the question was Howard Kendall, of course. And we go back to 96-97. Of course, Joe Royal left Everton, and after a month with Dave Watson as caretaker manager, Howard Kendall returned to Everton. Now, this was his third tenure as manager at the club, but of course had failed to live up to the great days of the 1980s. Everton rapidly dropped down the table, and of course several players left during his tenure, including cup winners John Eberill, Anders Limpar, Matt Jackson, and also Vinnie Samways. They left in the 96-97 season. And of course, Neville Southall, Andy Hinchcliffe, Graeme Stewart and Earl Barrett the season after. Howard Kendall left the club by mutual consent at the end of the 97-98 season, and Everton narrowly avoided relegation. Of course, it's been a complete rollercoaster ride for Everton ever since, hasn't it? Anyway, well done if you got the answer to that right. It was Matty in Tubrook who got the answer correct first. Also, hi to Gemma in Hunts Cross, and also Linda listening in Port Sunlight, all with the right answer this afternoon. And there'll be a sporting tease on Liverpool Football Club coming your way after 4 o'clock. In the meantime, music from Nick Kershaw and also D-Mob on the way.

In Demand Decades at the weekend, and I'm Paul Higgs, good to be with you, and hopefully your weekend is going okay, despite the weather just being a little bit rubbish this afternoon. Sadly, it's more of the same tomorrow as well, cloudy, rainy, 18 degrees is your forecast for Sunday, so make the most of it if you can. You know, the wife today, this morning, she gave me a job to do at home, and she said to me, there is a tree, shrub thing in the back garden, she said. I want it digging out, she said, because it's well past its best. So I had a look at it and I thought, you know what, why not? Yeah, we could replace that with something else. So I thought a garden fork and a bit of elbow grease, that will do the trick. My God, this thing had more roots than a British Rail timetable. It was massive. Trying to dig it out with a garden fork, it was impossible. And then I remembered. I had a Black & Decker in the shed. So I got this Black & Decker. And I thought, I bet this will do the trick. And you know what? It was absolutely beautiful. It cut through the roots like a knife cutting through butter. But the one thing about a bloke with a Black & Decker in his hands, you just can't put it down, can you, fellas? You just can't put it down because you think, right, what can I do next? What can I do with this? And then you look ahead over the garden wall and you can see next door's shed. And you think, do you know what? I can do some damage here. It was good fun in the end, believe.

0: 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I am just here. Finish your day off with me. It's Pete Price, In Demand Decades, 10 o'clock till 1 in the morning.
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That is Lenny Kravitz, of course, and Fly Away, In Demand Decades with Queen and Radio Gaga before that, because these are the best songs across Liverpool and the North West. And I'm Paul Higgs, looking after Saturday Sport once again this Saturday afternoon. Good to be with you. It is still raining at the cricket, by the way, England against New Zealand on the third day of the first test. There's been no play now for a couple of hours. England need just 5 wickets to win the first test. The Kiwis need 199 runs to win. But as I say, it's very gloomy. It's raining at Lord's. And if I was a betting man, I would say that there probably won't be any play today. But, you know, don't take my word for that. We'll see what develops. In the meantime, congratulations as well to Mira Andreeva of Russia. She has won the French Open tennis this afternoon in Paris. She's beaten qualifier Maja Chwalinska of Poland 6-3, 6-2. And in doing so, Andreeva has won her first ever Grand Slam title. And she is the youngest French Open champion since a certain Monica Seles won the French Open back in 1992. So congratulations to her. Right, we will test your sporting knowledge on Liverpool, a sporting tease on LFC on the way after this from Madonna.

And that is Madonna's Borderline on In Demand Decades on this Saturday afternoon. And what would you say to me if I said to you that I think that is the best song Madonna has ever recorded? It's got a great vibe to it, hasn't it? Maybe it's because back in 1986, well, 1986 was a good year for me. I was growing up. I became a man in 1986. And sometimes, you know, music takes you back to times in your life and you think back with happy memories. But great to play Borderline on In Demand Decades for you this afternoon. Now then, we're going to set a sporting tease on Liverpool Football Club for you now. Just for fun, the answer's going to come your way in about 20 minutes' time. Now, last weekend, of course, was all about the Champions League final. At least it was if you are an Arsenal fan, of course, despite the result. But as we know, Liverpool have won 6 European Cups or Champions League titles in their history. But can you name the players who skippered Liverpool to those trophies? In other words, can you name the former Liverpool captains of those 6 European Cup Champions League titles? Now, to make things just a little bit easier for you, I'm going to say this. I might not be looking for 6 names here. So can you name the former Liverpool skippers that skippered Liverpool to European Cup or Champions League glory? If you think you know, by the way, as I say, it is for fun, but you can grab your mobile phone, text the word decades, and then your name and your answer, send it to 60030. And the answer coming your way in about 20 minutes' time. In the meantime, Mr. Mister, and also Christopher Cross to play for you very soon.

This is In Demand Decades, the best songs ever for Liverpool and the North West. Christopher Cross and also Guns and Roses coming your way in the next few minutes. I'm Paul Higgs, looking after Saturday's sport this afternoon. The answer to this hour's sporting tease on LFC coming your way in about 15 minutes' time. But what a week it has been for Liverpool this week, of course, with the confirmation, the news announced on Thursday night that Andoni Areola has become Liverpool's head coach on a 2-year contract. He says he is ready for the challenge that lies ahead. It's going to be a ride, isn't it? It's going to be one hell of a ride. He, of course, replaces Arne Slot, who was sacked last Saturday, a year after guiding Liverpool to the Premier League title. And the former Bournemouth manager joins Liverpool after delivering Bournemouth's best ever top flight season to date. The Cherries finished sixth in the Premier League, which was only one position and 3 points behind Liverpool. That gave Bournemouth a place in next season's Europa League as well. So a lot of anticipation, a lot of excitement from Liverpool supporters as to what we're going to see from Areola when the new season gets underway. And there's been a lot of talk as well about why is it a 2-year contract? Many Liverpool supporters surprised by that. Well, the manager, the head coach himself, said he doesn't want to continue in a club just because he has a contract. He says, I want to continue because both sides are happy and they want to continue together. He said the financial motivation that can come with signing a multi-year contract is not something that appeals to him. So it's a case of, let's do 2 years, let's see how it goes, and then we'll take it from there. But I think the thing that really appeals to Liverpool fans, he talked about intensity, he talked about aggressiveness. This is what we're going to see from Liverpool when the new season gets underway in August. And he says, I think Liverpool gives me the chance to coach top players, and top players give you the chance to fight for titles. So we're going to see what happens, as I say, when the new season gets underway. And we've got the small matter of the World Cup to get through first. And then we'll see what Liverpool Football Club will look like with their new head coach.

It is always great to play Guns N' Roses on the radio. Sweet Child of Mine, In Demand Decades at the weekend. And I'm Paul Higgs with the very best songs ever for Liverpool and the North West. We're going to recap this hour's sporting tease on Liverpool in about 10 or 15 minutes' time. Also, music on the way from Billy Joel, and also the Bee Gees coming your way in the next few minutes. Just talking

0: About LFC as well. Of course, we had the news this week that Andy Robertson, Robbo, has signed to go to Spurs for the new season. You may remember that Robbo announced back in April, I think it was, that he was going to leave Liverpool at the end of the season. He's gone to Spurs on a free transfer. Spurs, then managed by Thomas Frank, of course, targeted Robbo in the January transfer window. A deal was agreed between the two clubs back then, only for Liverpool to pull out, of course, when they couldn't recall Kostas Tsimikas from his loan deal at Roma. It's going to be really bizarre seeing Andy Robertson playing for Spurs next season, isn't it? But I guess we'll get used to it. Right, as I say, we'll take a break, and it's music from Billy Joel and the Bee Gees on the way next.
1: Reminisce Festival 2026. The lineup is here. 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Reminisce

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Unmistakably the sound of the Bee Gees and More Than a Woman on In Demand Decades, the best songs ever for Liverpool and the North West. And it was Billy Joel and Piano Man before that. Still to come, music from In Deep and also Michael Jackson on the way before 5 o'clock this afternoon. So how did you get on with this hour's sporting tease? I wanted to know the names of the former Liverpool players who have skippered their side to European Cup or Champions League victories. In other words, to win the trophy. And of course, we remember some great nights of European football when we look back. Liverpool have won the European Cup 6 times, but I did say we may not need 6 names. The reason is, of course, because one certain legend of the game won the European Cup 2 times for Liverpool. So we're looking at Emlyn Hughes, who skippered Liverpool to victory in 77 and 78, Phil Thompson in 1981, Graeme Souness in 84, Stevie Gerrard in 2005, and Jordan Henderson in 2019, the players who have brought European Cup victory to Liverpool. Congratulations if you manage to get the answer to that right. First with the correct answer today was Melissa, listening in Egbeth. Also, Joey Taylor in Birkenhead and Pete in Kensington, all with the correct answers this afternoon. So there you go. Right, as I say, stick around. More of the best songs ever coming your way. And it's Michael Jackson on the way after this.

problem that I can't fix, cause I can do it in the mix. And if your man gives you trouble, just to move out on the double, and you don't let it trouble your brain, cause away goes trouble down the drain. Said away goes trouble down the drain.

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that is George Michael and Fast Love. Can't believe it is 10 years this year since we said goodbye to George Michael. And before that, Bon Jovi and It's My Life. Saturday afternoons, In Demand Decades, and I'm Paul Higgs with the best songs ever for Liverpool and the North West. Good to be with you. I'm here till 6 tonight, by the way. John B will be back in the chair at 6 with Poptastic, another couple of hours of party classics on the way from 6, and then R&B Soul Jams. Davey T here tonight from 8, and Paul Tomo has the good times from 10 o'clock tonight. That is your Saturday sorted on In Demand Decades. For me, it's the London Boys and also Foreigner on the way after this from Roachfoots.

And isn't that a great bit of music? In Demand Decade to the Weekend with the London Boys and London Knights. And you know, back in the late 1980s, they were my wife's favourites. She used to love the London Boys, a couple of guys with a huge love of life who, sadly, their lives were cut short some years later in a car accident. But great to play that on the radio for you this afternoon. And before that, it was Roachford and Cuddly Toy. And I'm Paul Hicks, with you till 6 o'clock tonight. Some of today's sporting headlines for you. There's still no play in the cricket at Lord's this afternoon. It's day three of the first test, England against New Zealand. England need just 5 wickets to win. The Kiwis need 199 runs to win. But there's been very little play today, and I guess it's going to go into Sunday, day four tomorrow. So no further play in the cricket. In the tennis, it was the final of the French Open for the women today, and Russia's Mira Andreeva has beaten qualifier Maya Chavlinska 6-3, 6-2 to win her first Grand Slam title this afternoon. And in doing so, the 19-year-old from Russia is the youngest French Open champion since Monica Seles back in 1992. And tomorrow it is the Monaco Grand Prix. It has been the pole position race today, and Kimi Antonelli has taken pole for tomorrow's Monaco Grand Prix, with Max Verstappen second and Lewis Hamilton third for tomorrow's race in Monaco. So there you go. Right, we'll continue. Music from Kenny Thomas on the way in a couple of minutes after this from Foreigner on In Demand Decades.

0: That is Kenny Thomas, Thinking About Your Love, In Demand Decade, and I'm Paul Hicks on this Saturday afternoon. Thank you for turning my way. Good to know you're there. Now, this day in 1962 was hugely significant in the history of music in this country. Why? Well, I'll tell you why in a couple of minutes. And as a huge clue, the Beatles are on the way next as well.
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2: This is In Demand.

And they are the Archies, and that is Sugar Sugar, In Demand Decades, the best songs ever for Liverpool and the North West. And I'm Paul Higgs, and before that, The Beatles, of course, and All You Need Is Love. And I mentioned before that today, the 6th of June, is a very significant day in the history of music in this country, because on this day in 1962, the Beatles had their first recording session at the Abbey Road Studios in London, back on this day in 1962. Now, I believe on the day, the group recorded four tracks. One of those was Love Me Do, and the Fab Four, guess how much they got paid each for that session on this day in 1962? They got paid £7.10 each. I'd love to know what that is worth in today's money. But yeah, 1962. I can imagine there can't be many people on the planet who haven't seen the iconic album cover of the Fab Four walking the zebra crossing outside the Abbey Road Studios. And that photo, of course, was taken for their 1969 final album release, which was called Abbey Road. So there you go, a significant day in music history today.

And of course, you have to say that really is one of the best songs ever, isn't it? In Demand Decades with Prince and Purple Rain. Before that, Wang Chung, Dancehall Days and the Bellamy Brothers on this Saturday afternoon. And I'm Paul Hicks. Good to be with you. I thought it was really sad this week to learn that the American singer-songwriter Peebo Bryson has died at the age of 75, a man who is responsible for some of the most gorgeous songs ever written. He really was. And a man who also featured on many Disney soundtracks. He collaborated, of course, with Celine Dion on Beauty and the Beast. And I thought I would play this song for you today from 1983. This is Peebo Bryson and his collaboration with Roberta Flack. And tonight, I celebrate my love on In Demand Decades.

0: Isn't that gorgeous? Peebo Bryson, who passed away this week with Roberta Flack, and tonight I celebrate my love. This is In Demand Decades. Stick around for John B. He's on the way. Poptastic on the way from 6 o'clock tonight. Another couple of hours of party classics for your Saturday. And then Davey T has the R&B soul jams from 8. And Paul Tomo, the good times tonight from 10 o'clock on In Demand Decades. I'm Paul Higgs. Listen, I have thoroughly enjoyed looking after Saturday afternoons for the past couple of Saturdays. Thank you for your company. Graham White back with you again next Saturday at 2. In the meantime, enjoy the rest of your weekend, and I'll leave you with this from Barry White.
1: 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Long and mercy, everybody's here. Hey, what's going on, man?
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It's John B taking you right the way through tonight. So I'm not here just for 2 hours. I am covering Davey T, who's having a little bit of a relaxing weekend this week. He's got a full of busy diary. So we're taking you right the way through till 10 tonight. We've got loads of tunes coming your way.

explain that one for Sarah, who's messaged me in via the In Demand Radio Player app. If you want to drop me a message tonight, feel free to do so as well. Bottom right-hand corner of our In Demand Radio Player app, it'll say get in touch. All you got to do is drop me a note on there. Still to come in this half an hour, we have got some Supergrass, we've got some Glenn Frey, and this one from Elton John. I'm Still Standing. It's In Demand Decade. Good evening.

got coming up in the next half an hour? Well, let me tell you, we're going to take you back to 1980 with Dolly Parton and also to 1982 with The Jam. That's what we've got coming up, but we're going to go into the break with this one from 1995. Takes me back to my youth. It's a little bit of Supergrass. This is All Right.

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Always a big dance floor filler, that. It's Dolly Parton, 9 till 5. What a tune that is. So what have we got coming up? I said we've got some Dolly Parton. We've got some of the jam at Town Called Malice. We've got a little bit of Cliff Richard. A bit of the Pointer Sisters as well. That's all coming up in this half an hour. After this one. Now, this was one of my favourite tunes from 1984. It is, of course, Let Loose. This is Crazy For You on In Demand Decade.

Pet Shop Boys, West End Girls and In Demand Decades, taking you all the way back to 1985 with this one. Now this next one, it's time to get your air guitar out, it's time to sing along. It's of course Joan Jett and the Blackhearts, I Love Rock and Roll. It's In Demand Decades. Coming up next we've got Cliff Richard, the Pointer Sisters, and then going into the break with Status Quo and rocking all over the world.

There's the Pointer Sisters and Jump before that. Cliff Richard with Devil Woman. Now I'm going to let you into a little secret. Shh, don't tell everybody. I am actually away this weekend, so this show is pre-recorded. I am down in London. I've come to see, well, last night we went to see Boyzone. Don't laugh. They were absolutely fantastic, to tell you the truth. And tonight I'm going to see Phantom of the Opera, so I'm spending a bit of time with my lovely wife, and we're down in London enjoying ourselves. So I hope you're enjoying the music on this Saturday evening. Let's go into the break with this one now. It is Rock.

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At the Eyrie, it's all about playing the songs that you want to hear or you didn't know you want to hear in some circumstances. It's the man decade. 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And now, as Peter's done, he's asked a little bit of this. It's the Knack. I haven't heard this for ages. It's my Sharona.

Where Did Our Love Go? 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I don't think he brought a song out that wasn't decent and wasn't a floor filler. A little bit of Billy Ocean. This is Get Out of My Dreams. 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It's When the Going Gets Tough. 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

Eighth Wonder, I'm Not Scared, from 1988. We're going to fast forward now to 1991. We're going to go into the break with a little bit of Mariah Carey. 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This is a little bit of Emotions.

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It's Genesis, Jesus, He Knows Me. Now, if you listened to my Sunday show last week on Flashback 80s, we have a featured artist, and last week's featured artist was all about Genesis. 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

H. Giles with Shattered Dreams. Before that, we had the Eurythmics, Thorn in My Side. So don't forget, it's not David T. Coming up next, I am going to be sitting here on a Saturday night. Now, I'm actually looking forward to this, and I'm going to be playing some of them R&B soul jams. That's all coming up after 8 o'clock tonight. But before we go into that show, let's have a little sing-along with this one. We all know the words. We know what we're going to do. We're going to have a little dance, a little sing-along. It's Dexy's Midnight Runners. Come on, Eileen, on In Demand Decade.

dance hill, been around the world, and she still can't find her baby. She doesn't know why, but there we go. Wonder if she's found him yet, anyway. It's been a few years since she's been looking, and she's been looking since 1989. Right, let's go into the break. We have a little bit of Bonnie Tyler now. This is Totally Eclipse of the Heart.

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Saturday night, and I told you I was staying on for a couple more hours tonight, and I'm going to be playing you some of the best R&B slow jams. I have got loads coming up, including we've got some Marvin Gaye, some Mark Morrison. What about this for a tune? This is Mary J. Blige, and this is All Night Long, taking me all the way back to 1995 and some memories, good memories of when I left school.

Phil Healy and Marvin Gaye there. So when I spoke to David T earlier on about covering the show, he said, John, you've got free reign. Play whatever you want. Play whatever brings back memories. So I said, okay, that is what I'm going to do. This next tune takes me back to 1996. I just bought my first car. It was a little Austin Metro. It didn't drive, or I should say it drove, but I couldn't drive. I hadn't passed my test. But what it did have was a massive sound system in the boot, and it used to bounce outside my mum's house. And this was one of them tunes that I always used to play through them speakers. It is, of course, Mark Morrison, and this is Return of the Mac. It's in the Man Decades. It's Saturday night R&B slow jams.

Janet Jackson, Luther Vandross, The Best Things in Life Are For Free. Now, this next tune, I'm going to be playing with my boss, Mr. Steve Cocky, and his Mrs. Shauna. They actually had this fella singing at their wedding. Most people have a pub singer, don't they? You know, nah, not them. They are Kenny Thomas. This is Thinking About Your Love, taking you into the break.

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Well, tell Jordan, this is how we do it. We continue with the big tunes tonight. It's Saturday night. It's R&B Slow Jams with John B, taking you through till 10 o'clock when, of course, Shay... Oh, it's not Shay, is it? It's Paul Tomo. Paul Tomo is back with, of course, It Is The Good Times here on In Demand Decades. Let's continue now, keeping these feel-good tunes coming for you on this Saturday night. This is Sister Sledge. We are family.

tunes you just still hear all the time, and I absolutely love that one. That is Mantronic's Got to Have Your Love. Before that, we had Sister Sledge. We are family. Let's have a little bit of Grace Jones now. I'm going to take you back to 1981. Oh, this is a tune to get fired into, isn't it? This is Pull Up to the Bumper. What a tune.

told you I'll be digging deep into my record bag and playing some of these tunes that you just don't hear. Some of these feel-good tunes. We had Fugees, Killing Me Softly. We had Right Here from SWV, and we've just had that one, Tom Brown. That is Funkin' for Jamaica. Let's go into the ads now with this one. We've got another hour still to go. Can you believe it? This is Martha and the Vandellas. Nowhere to Run. It's In Demand Decade, Saturday night.

0: Hello, I'm Mike Peters, Liverpool's showbiz king. 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

tunes keep on coming. They keep on coming for a Saturday night. It's keeping you going. It's keeping me going. It's keeping me awake. This next one, Chaka Khan, it says 2016 here. I guarantee it's not. This is, though, I Feel For You.

saying on and on and on. That is the Sugar Hill Gang, Rapper's Delight. Before that, Bobby Brown, My Prerogative. It's in the Man Decades. It's Saturday Night R&B Slow Jams. Myself, John B. We are taking you through till 10 when Paul Thomas is up next with, of course, the good times. Talking about good times, these tunes take you back to the good times, don't they? How about this one? I haven't heard this for ages. Dug deep with this one. This is Drizbone. This is Real Love.

0: Hi, it's Graham White. Join me this Saturday for Saturday Sport between 2 and 6, bringing you all the talking points, match reactions, debates and sporting stories that matter. 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

thought I would bright this miserable Saturday night up with a little bit of a summertime, because it is coming there, isn't it? We are going to be in summertime soon. Weather's going to be nice. I can predict the weather. It's going to be lovely in the summer. Get spring out the way. Summer's going to come in. Back up to the days where it's like 26, 27 degrees every day. Oh, how nice will that be? I'm a dreamer, or is that just when we're on holiday that things like that happen? Let's continue the big tunes now. We've got just over half an hour left, or just under half an hour left, should I say. This one is George Benson, Turn Your Love Around.

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Last night, a DJ saved my life. 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
8: 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Search your socials for X in the City, Liverpool.

It's the Good Times. Into Man's Decades, we play Liverpool's best songs ever. Big thank you to Johnny B there. And that was Michael Jackson, Man in the Mirror from 1988. What a way to kick off the show. Still to come, we've got The Commitments, The Blues Brothers and The Vinyls. So keep locked in as we've got a 3-hour show packed full of Liverpool's best songs ever.

1991 with The Commitment and Mustang Sally. Right, an entertainer friend of mine known as Steve Charles, absolute brilliant singer. He has got a one-man show doing The Commitments, the ultimate tribute to the sound of The Commitments, singing all the greats, Mustang Sally, Midnight Hour, Try a Little Tenderness, Hard to Handle, and more. He is on the Epstein Theatre at 2 p.m. Sunday, July 19th. So if you haven't got your tickets, what are you waiting for? It's absolutely amazing. If you've never seen the film before, check the film out as well. All the great songs in it, and Steve Charles will be taking the stage on the Epstein Theatre Sunday, July 19th. Make sure you get your ticket.

0: good times here with me, Paul Tomo. It's Saturday night and I'm taking you through till 1 a.m. playing you Liverpool's best songs ever. That was the Divinals and I Touch Myself, taking you back to 1990. Up next, we've got Otis Redding sitting on the dock of the bay. We're going right back to 1968, to be precise.
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0: In the Man Decade, taking you back to 1986. We do give love a bad name from Bon Jovi. Still to come, we've got The Cure and we've got plenty more. We've got Robert Palmer, Lenny Kravitz and Chic on the way for your Saturday night. Whatever you're doing, don't be going anywhere. Stick around.
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we play Liverpool's best songs ever here on Interman Decade. You're listening to The Good Times. That was Lenny Kravitz, Are You Gonna Go My Way, from 1993. What a rubbish week it's been this week. It's been miserable. It's been raining. And especially after the week we had the week before, when the sun was cracking the flags, the beer gardens were full, everyone was happy. So I thought I'll bring a little bit of sunshine through the radio to wherever you are now. So grab another can out the fridge, top that glass of wine up, or get the kettle on for a cup of tea and have a little dance around to this, taking you back to 1997 with Samba de Janeiro.

0: One of my favourite groups and my favourite album of all time was probably Carry On Up The Chart. It's one of them albums you can listen to right the way through without skipping a song. This morning at 9:30, tickets went on sale for the M&S Bank Arena, where Paul Heaton will be taking the stage along with the Lightning Seeds on the 11th of November. Did you get your ticket? It sold out in about 20 minutes, I think. I got mine. Did you get yours?
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0: Into my decades, the year is 1975. Frankie Valli and the Four Seasons, December 1963. Oh, what a night. Great song. Here's Sophie B. Hawkins coming up next. We've got a bit of Hot Chocolate as well. And we've got Duran Duran, Elton John. There's loads coming up in this second part of the show here on Into my decades. You're listening to The Good Times with me, Paul Tamo.
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0: listening to The Good Times on Into My Decades. We play Liverpool's best songs ever. It's Saturday night. We're taking you through till 1 a.m. We played you the song from 1992 from Sophie B. Hawkins. Then we went to 1978 with Hot Chocolate and Everyone's a Winner. Then we took you to the 80s. 1987 is the year with Level 42 and Running in the Family. And we still got Duran Duran to come and Elton John. So lock yourselves in. Don't be going anywhere.
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0: 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I'm on In Demand Decade with a fantastic lineup. I've got a rant, I've got a crank, I've got a guest, I've got Peaceful Hour music. I am just here. Finish your day off with me. It's Pete Price, In Demand Decades, 10 o'clock till 1 in the morning.
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0: We play Liverpool's best songs ever. 1987 is the year, and in my opinion, their best song. Where the Streets Have No Name, U2, still to come, Erasure and Wham up next.
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Portland Crew, Tidin' Your Arms Tonight from 1986. You're listening to Liverpool's best songs ever here on the Good Times Saturday night. We're going to take you to 1987 now with the Pet Shop Boys and It's a Sin.

0: Three songs from the 80s, Betty Davis Eyes, 1981. And then, of course, it's a Sim Pet Shop Boys, 1987. And Cutting Crew Dad in Your Arms Tonight from 1986. Here on Interman Decades, where we play Liverpool's best songs ever.
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0: classic from KC and the Sunshine Bandits. Give it up. I take you back to 1983. Welcome to part three of the show. Here at the good times, it's in the man's decades. And we're playing Liverpool's best songs ever. We've got ABBA to come. We've also got Kool and the Gang. And, of course, Huey Louie in the news. So don't be going anywhere. Keep yourselves locked in here on Into Man's Decades.
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0: there, taking you back to 1993. Take that. Everything changes but you. What are you up to this afternoon? It is now Sunday. What are you up to? Have you got anything planned for Sunday? Are you going out for a roast dinner? Well, let me tell you, son, there is a little restaurant in Highton Village, if you've ever been down that way, called Galata Restaurant. It is a lovely little restaurant, and they do the most amazing roast dinner. I mean, if you love your roast dinners, get yourself down here, Galata Highton. It's absolutely gorgeous. If you're not into your roast, they do all kinds as well, mixed grills, kebabs, everything. Nice Turkish menu, and there's also stuff for the kids as well. If they're not into like the Turkish menu or the roast dinners, the chicken nuggets, there's everything. There's everything there, and you can even get yourself a nice pint of lager on a Sunday or a nice glass of wine. So check it out. It's Galata. It's in Highton Village. So if you're looking for a roast this Sunday, well, today, get yourselves down there.
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And we play Liverpool's best songs ever. Small Town Boy, Bronski Beat, what a song that is, 1984. We've got Aha still to come and the Jacksons, so keep yourselves locked in. And I'll be back shortly.

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1: 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It's going to be at our Retrospective Festival on.

with M People. Moving on up, of course, Heather Small will be at our Retrospective Festival on the 11th of September in that field in Shirley Park. And also the day after is the big one, it's the Reminisce Festival. And these will be live. The Venga Boys will be live in the Fezzy Pop tent, along with Fats and Small, Liberty X, Entrance, and many, many more, and all your favourites in-demand DJs.

in the Fezzy Pop tent. A Reminisce Festival on the 12th of September in Shirley Park. Make sure you've got your ticket. And coming up, we've got Casey and the Sunshine Band. And before we finish, we've got my dance floor filler. Don't forget, in a couple of weeks, we've got our Let Me Entertain You back, where I'll be talking to some of Liverpool's best entertainers from comedy, music, film, TV. I'm just sorting out a few interviews, and we will be kicking that back off shortly on our new show and our new time slot, 10 o'clock till 1 in the morning.

is 1975, and that's the way I like it. Casey and the Sunshine Band. Right, that's it for my show this week. Thank you for listening to the good times. And as you know, I always finish off my show with the dance floor filler, a song that I play when I'm out and about in Liverpool City Centre, a song that gets people up on the feet, off the seats, and clapping their hands. And this week, I'm taking you back to 1986 with an absolute classic. I love this song. It's Jermaine Stewart, and We Don't Have to Take Our Clothes Off. I'll be back same time next week at 10 o'clock on our brand new time here for the good times. Don't forget, it is Sunday. We've got a great lineup this afternoon from Billy Butler, Lee Butler. We've got Mike Peters and Pete Price. And John May, tune in.

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